0: Sergeant for Caledonia, if you want that, we can have 150 and 060 handle the animal complaint. Better or worse.
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1: 4 and 6.
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0: If you could check here, my marker is 32.1 southbound for a possible Australian Shepherd running down 390.
1: 94 will be in route.
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1: Morning, California.
0: Respond to 1449 Rochester Road, lot 22 in Lima off of Slocum Road for the vehicle that's parked in the driveway there that's been leaking gas for about a month.
1: Yeah.

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1: 513.
0: I'll be out with a disabled vehicle south in second. It's going to be King Nora 4942, KKN 4942.
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0: 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It's going to be 63 by Geneseo, Yorktown Line.
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0: Curtis pulled off to the side. She's got a tow coming in about 2 hours just in case you get any more calls. But we'll both be 10-8.
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0: Perpetrator to Denisio for speed, 3 mile showing unstatus, Lewis County for mutual at ALS, 4588 Morganview Road, Morgan Estates, assisted living in Geneseo, memory care side, 9-year-old male, lethargic with low blood pressure. At Geneseo, Mass, 2nd, correction, 1st page, 3 ambulance showing on status, Lewis County for mutual aid ambulance, Morgan Estates, assisted living in Geneseo, memory care side for the 9-year-old male that's lethargic, low blood pressure, party 2.
1: Danville primary.
0: Burger King in Danville, 9509 Foster Wheeler Road for 2 girls physically fighting.
1: 10-4.
0: Are you all set with both of you, or do you need a second?
1: We'll be all set.
0: 4-9, just 4-7. Over.

0: Russia 060. 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
0: 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Not with them in the parking lot.
1: Are we all with them in the parking lot? 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

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Mercedes Urgency, I'm on the second page for your ambulance showing on status. Mercedes, assisted living, 4588 Morgan View Road in Geneseo, between Clearview Drive and Reservoir. Memory side for the 9-year-old male that's feeling lethargic. It's pretty chill. Genesee, I'm on the second page.

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Archbishop 2 Avon, fire department's requested at the intersection of East Main and High Street in the village of Avon. For a pole that was sparking, unsure if it's currently. That's fire inspector to Avon for your fire department. East Main and High Street in the village of Avon. For a pole that was arcing and sparking. Your fire channel 1.

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0: 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V5 Interstate.
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1: Right.
0: King King Nora 4942, KKN 4942. There is a tow operator changing the tire and it is going to turn into a family trouble after this. Okay, thank you.
1: Confirm.
0: I do not need a second unit.
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0: Can you respond on the intersection of Shortek Road and Springbrook near the railroad tracks? The arms are stuck down. We've already contacted the railroad company.
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0: 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OVK, 3911. East South on 390 at exit 9.
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0: me for a second for the number one?
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0: 3-7926 Mill Street, town of Springwater, for school, Webster Crossing Road. May the caller states Ed Vadney is burning garbage and tires. He does not want to be met with.
1: Copy.
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1: 151.
0: King John King 3659 KJK 3659. It's going to be exit 10 southbound on ramp.
1: Exit 10 southbound on ramp.

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2: King Henry LR 5687 KHE 5687 Northbound North 10.
1: Northbound North 10.

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0: 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King Mary Boy 6288, KMB 6288, gonna be Clay at Bricks.
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0: 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King Edward Victor 9574, KEV 9574, and a split.
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1: 136.
0: John, Union 8453, JJU 8453, southbound, just south of exit 8.
1: Southbound, south of 8.

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1: 151.
0: King X ray Frank 6124 KX out 6124. It's going to be exit 8 northbound.
1: Exit 8 northbound on route.

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0: Lincoln William Victor 6002, LWB 6002, Community Court Island.
1: Court Island.

Fire dispatcher to Mount Marsh for your unfit ambulance in Livingston County for the mutual aid ALS ambulance. 6456 Sonny Road between Bagul and Cleveland. You're going to go room 2 in the town of Mount Morris from the stage for the 28-year-old male who's crashed with liver trouble breathing 41. And as far as special Mount Morris for your unfit ambulance, Livingston County for the mutual aid ALS ambulance. 6456 Sonny Road, room 2, if you could stage for the 28-year-old male who's crashed with liver trouble breathing 41. A4 from Hamptons. A4 from Hamptons.

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0: 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The road from the Greenway. I just dealt with him yesterday. I'll take it.
1: 10-4, 24-7.
2: Where's some time?

Or especially a lot more CMS or status. 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
0: claim. He responded to the ambulance to Kaiserville Bios Road near Rock Spring Hill Road for the 20-year-old male that's unconscious in a red GMC. We're not sure if he's breathing.
1: Copy.

0: 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It's a priority one. 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Kaiserville, Bajaville Road, and Rock Spring Hill Road for the 20-year-old male that was unconscious, now conscious, priority one.
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1: That is affirmative. I'm on scene. It's right at the corner of Rock Spring and Carterville Byersville Road.
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1: Oh, boy.
0: This is for sending EMS to 15 Mustang Circle, apartment 103, for the 8-year-old female to operate it.
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0: How are you, 10-8?

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1: 5 and 9.
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1: 465, just flash. 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I think we're ready.
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0: 503 to Fargo Smith.
1: 5803.
0: What's far as clear from the same back in service?
1: As far as I can service.

0: Kenny?
1: There's a.
0: Yeah, Brooks in 20 minutes.

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1: 078.
2: Does the jail have an operator available?
1: Jim.

0: Social 078, do you have an operator on?
1: 10-4. I'll be 50 miles on the group there. Start mile 200.
0: Go ahead.
1: 172-729. 172-729.
0: What's the name on?

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1: Yeah, I do.
0: And who denies the one ALS on board?
1: ALS denies.

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0: 172-743, 172-743.
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1: 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Correction, 7955 East Main Road.
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2: 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For your ambulance, Livingston County, for your ALS, the 7955 East Main Road in the town of Lima between Doran Road and Clay Street for the 86-year-old female, alert, breathing, and altered level of consciousness, unable to ambulate. 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

0: Your dispatcher to Lester Kylerville for your 195 and 194 for mutual aid to State Route 246 on LaGrange Road for the barn on fire. Again, fire dispatcher to Lester and Kylerville for your fire department equipment 194 and 195 to the barn on fire on the west side of the road near State Route 246 and LaGrange Road in the town of Perry. Your assignment's going to be an awesome one.
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0: 195, 1901 are both in route with 5, and 196 is screwing up behind us.
1: Copy, 196 is screwing up behind you. You have 5 going with 195.

195 to 196. 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
1: 1951.
0: Wyoming requesting to 7429 Burke Hill Road to set up a pond.
1: That was 429 Burke Hill.
0: 7429 Burke Hill.
2: One 197 to fire dispatch, we're in route.
0: Happy 197, you're in route.

0: Okay, 195 is en route to the fill site. Do you want to repage for 196 for a crew? 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

Well, you're just such a listener, Connor. Well, more manpower needed to your hall to man a pumper to a structure fire at State Route 246 on Lake Range Road for the barn on fire. Again, fire dispatcher to Lester Kylerville for your manpower requested to State Route 246 on Lake Range Road for the involved barn fire. Your son's going to be an awesome one.

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1: If you go straight up Dunkley and take a right on 246, you'll go to LaGrange. 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
0: My apologies, I'm unaware. 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
0: 10-4, thank you.

0: Fire Dispatcher 2, York, your fire department being requested to fill in for Lester Kylerville at the Kylerville Fire Hall for Lester Kylerville out at a working structure fire in Wyoming County. Again, Fire Dispatcher 2, York, requesting your fire department to stand in for Lester Kylerville at the Kylerville Fire Hall for Kylerville Lester out at a working structure fire in Wyoming County. No, two.
1: Go ahead.
0: Just be advised, you're your 30-minute timer.
1: Ten four. I got the fire knocked out pretty good.
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0: 342 of Pennsylvania.
1: Paul Edward, Paul, Paul Edward, Boy Victor, P E P P D, B B, exit 4 northbound.
0: Exit 4 northbound.
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0: 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PBY, 9322. Star 5 to 5.
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2: One 4-5 dispatch. 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
0: Weskowitz.
2: Yeah, I got it.
0: Yeah, can I send it to you?
2: Sure.

0: 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Keep us out of the Kylo Hill right now.
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1: 149.
0: The area of Cleveland Road and Sonier Road in the town of Mount Morris. There's a report of a tree down blocking three quarters of the road. Cleveland Road and Sonier Road, town of Mount Morris.
1: Received W and Row.
2: 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Just passing west part of town court. I can take that.
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0: 10-4. 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
1: 601.
0: Ontario.
1: With Ontario.
0: Charles Zebra, Victor Adam, 485. CZVA, 485. I'll be Main Street at Elma.
1: Made it Elma, Ontario.

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1: Yep.

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0: 10-4, thank you.

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0: Good. Closest to respond, 5692 Westlake Road in the town of Groveland, between Sutton Point South. Or she's off Sutton Point South. Meeting with Jill. She's in the driveway in a Dodge Durango color gray. For the family trouble, Sean Walsh took her phone, won't let her leave the residence. 5692 Westlake Road.
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1: Logan's in by the picnic table looking for a white male carrying a Walmart bag. He's reportedly heavy set with red hair and a blue shirt. He was asked to leave the area last night and he's still wondering for the complainant who would like to be met with. So Logan's in.
0: Sounds good.
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1: 2842 North Carolina.
0: Lincoln, Mary, Nora, 7148, LMN, 7148, mile marker 32 northbound.
1: 32 northbound.

0: 5471, fire dispatcher. Can you please send us an ambulance to the Larry Kinney Memorial Park on School Street? Elderly man collapsed. Unknown details at this time. We'll get back to you.
1: Elderly man collapsed.

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2: Larry Robert Tom, 5118, MRT 5118, exit 6 northbound.
1: Exit 6 northbound.

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1: 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Go ahead.
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0: Can you respond to 19 Pine Cone Lane in the Village? Meeting with a Trisha who pulled in her driveway, heard a loud bang that sounded like a gunshot, and her back windshield is shattered in her vehicle. 19 Pine Cone Lane. Six oh one. Do you want a second car?
1: If you have one in the area, you can start on this way. I'll let you know more when I get there.
0: Copy, 162.
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0: 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You can discontinue the anywhere unit.
1: 601, you said continue the other unit?
0: You can cancel now. I'll be 416.
1: Copy. Canceling. 162, do you copy?
0: 162, copy. Yeah.
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2: Clear from noise, northbound.
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1: 4-1.
0: 41 William Street, apartment 408, meeting with Curtis for the custody problem not in progress. The other half's not following the custody agreement. 41 William Street, apartment 408.
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Fire dispatch for 2 Livingston County for your mutual aid to 1 East Avenue in the village of Wayland for the United Methodist Church 65-year-old female passed out, not alert, normal breathing, priority 1. Again, fire dispatcher to Livingston County for your mutual aid, ALS to 1 East Avenue in the village of Wayland between North Lackawanna Street and Fowler Street for to the United Methodist Church, a 65-year-old female passed out, now awake but not alert, normal breathing, priority 1.

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0: 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I'll be posted at the Penny Carnival, Washburn Park.
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0: You respond to 5046 East Lake Road in the town of Livonia. Report from a David that a black truck with a trailer and a boat hit his mailbox, and they're now next door. 5046 East Lake Road, town of Livonia.
1: 10-4.

0: Partners Monday, 5046 Eastlake Road in the town of Livonia. Report from a David that a black truck with a trailer and a boat hit his mailbox, and they're now next door. 5046 Eastlake Road, town of Livonia.
1: 10-4.

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1: 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I'm getting more information.
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0: Got a report of a Chevy Camaro color red leaving the Wegmans parking lot. Someone in the parking lot witnessed a male hitting a woman. Got a plate of Mary David Edward 2451. They left the Wegmans parking lot in an unknown direction.
1: 10-4.
0: Dispatcher 509.
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0: 10-4.
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3: How's it going?
1: Be clear from noise with ALS on board, and going to be returning him to his fly car in Springwater.
3: Can we back to Springwater to return ALS?
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0: Marine 1.
1: Clear of our escort. Looks like 4564 East Lake, Lieutenant.
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0: 162 dispatch, I just spoke with one of the individuals involved. They're still in the Wegmans parking lot. I'll be heading over there.
1: 160 back to Wegmans. Would you like another car?
0: Negative. I'll be off the next.
1: Right.

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0: Northbound on Avon and Geneseo Road, last seen in the area of Country Club Road in the town of Geneseo, looking for an e-bike rider. The caller says he swerved in front of the caller's car and another car that was passing by. Operator's going to be in a black hat with a white cutoff shirt. That's from 39 head northbound from Country Club Road.
1: 49, copy it, Ralph.

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0: 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Do you know what direction the e-bike was traveling?
1: Copy, 149 in the area. It was traveling northbound.
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0: 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It's going to be Vitale Park in the town of Livonia. For the report of people smoking marijuana in the covered area behind the playground. 5828 Big Tree Road, it's Vitale Park.
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1: one 5-4.
0: 154-144-1890 Lakeville Road. It's going to be a Cedarwood Motel. 90-year-old female saying that her daughter has her bags and is attacking her. Cedarwood Motel.
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0: Vehicle left northbound from here. That's me. Adam 28, Victor X-ray George, New Jersey. A28 VXG.
1: A28 VXG and headed northbound 10-4. We'll notify him when they're ready.
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0: Which 601 complaint? Which 601 complaint?
1: 601 complaint, you call me.
0: That's affirmative. Please respond to 15½ Genesee Street in the Village for a check the welfare of Michael Capadonia, approximately 60-year-old male. Hasn't been heard from in a week per the complainant, and he usually calls her on Sundays. 15½ Genesee Street.
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0: 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Did they say where the apartment's located?
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0: 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He's been down on the ground for a few days.
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0: Alert conscious and breathing. He's just been down for a few days.

Fire dispatcher to Mount Morris for your unsuitable ambulance police coming for your mutual aid to 15½ Genesee Street in the village of Mount Morris between Federal Street and Lake Street for the 6-year-old male who has been on the ground for a couple of days prior to 4. Again, fire dispatcher to Mount Morris for your unsuitable ambulance police coming for your mutual aid to 15½ Genesee Street, the village of Mount Morris between Federal Street and Lake Street for the 6-year-old male that's been on the ground for a couple of days prior to 4.

Dispatcher to Mount Morris, second page for your unstatus ambulance. 15½ Genesee Street in the village of Mount Morris for the 6-year-old male that's been down for 2 days, priority 2. Again, sir, dispatcher, second page for your unstatus ambulance for the 15½ Genesee Street in the village of Mount Morris between Federal Street and Lake Street for the 6-year-old male who's been down for a couple days, priority 2.

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1: 149.
0: Lane 1, complete mount more short at the intersection of Perry Road. Two car NBC reportedly not blocking both vehicles off the road and one to a tree. Got a complaint. Reporting one vehicle has no occupants in it injured. It's mount more short at Perry Road.
1: 49 copy and route.

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1: 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You can throw him in reports. He's going to be getting a 15 here shortly.
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0: 31 northbound.

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0: Mary Boy John 2641, MBJ 2641, and if I could get a second tow for this vehicle, it is just on the shoulder of the roadway.
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0: Scamper Kim Gunn, 10861 McCurdy Road in the town of Austin. Got a call from Candy Mitchell. She says her younger sister, Katrina Loveland's boyfriend, Shane Donahue, told her that they got in an argument last night at 2 a.m. and she walked out from the campsite and hasn't been seen since, left her belongings there. That's 10861 McCurdy Road, town of Austin, the Scamper campground. She did not know the campsite.
1: Copy.

0: Dispatch to 214 and 060 for the backup. Responding to 191 Clayton Street. It's going to be the Avon Middle School in the village of Avon in between Halbar Road and Lacey Street for the commercial bird alarm showing middle school entrance and middle school office motion. Again, that's dispatch to 214 and 060 for the backup. Responding to 191 Clayton Street, the Avon Middle School for the commercial bird alarm showing middle school entrance and middle school office motion. All responding units, please acknowledge.
1: 214.
2: Copy. Your status?
3: 49946. If you can put me in reports, I'll be all set out here.
0: Copy in report.
1: 146 dispatch 10-0.
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1: Kang Boy Kang 2757 KVK 2757 telephone at Federal.
0: Telephone
1: to Petro. 144
0: dispatcher. 144.
1: Send me 154 as well. 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

0: 214. Sending EMS to 11 Pineview Heights for the 42-year-old female, conscious of breathing with chest pain. Friday 2. Sweet Fire Dispatcher 2, Livingston County for your ALS ambulance, 11 Pineview Heights, in the village of Avalon off of Genesee Street. 42-year-old female with chest pain. Friday 2.
1: Eight seven from Avon.
0: Five oh two.
1: Lincoln Town Mary 5262 LCM 5262 Pine Road at Oak Street.

0: 2842 dispatch. BSC New York.
1: 2842, go ahead.
0: Lincoln, Lincoln, Tom, 8479. LLC, 8479. Mile marker 32 northbound.
1: Mile marker 42 northbound. Round.

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1: 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Can I send him down?
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0: Law enforcement dispatcher with CID.
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0: 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Repeating, that's 945-225-907, and I copy, I'll be 416.
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0: 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Dispatch to 146 status. 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
0: Just advising you, we're sending EMS to Love and Vine View Heights for the 72-year-old female chest pain.
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0: That's strong, 6287.

0: Drivers 2, Livingston County, with no full ALS break. Say guys, these are from Mutual Aid, 11 Pineview Heights in the village of Avon, off Genesee Street. 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Say Firefighter 2, Livingston County, with no full ALS break. Say guys, these are from the Mutual Aid, 11 Pineview Heights in the village of Avon, off of Genesee Street, for a 72-year-old female with chest pain, Party 2.
1: CHS acknowledges ALS 6189 responding from Longford is 1, stay toll free.
0: Yeah, 6189 ALS.

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0: They are clear noise and out of service for decon.
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0: Dispatch to 214. Now just called back for the high school showing library motion.
1: Yeah, I don't know if you can tell them. It's a staff member. For some reason, she uses her pass. It still sets off the alarm. So they just keep closing her out, or they have to keep calling, I guess.
0: 10-4.

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1: 24-9.
0: I'll have two passengers. Mileage is 79244, 79244. We'll be en route to the Country Inn and Suites in Mount Morris.
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1: Okay, 1849 dispatch, any mileage?
0: Good.
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1: Right.
0: So then you missed the 45 South Ave, apartment number 8, for the 37-year-old male that passed out and then fell and hit his head. 45 South Ave, apartment 8.
1: Yeah.
0: Fire search to Williams County with no ALS, rig showing in service. CHS for the mutual aid at 45 at South Ave in the Village of Avon, apartment 8. For the 37-year-old male who passed out and fell and hit his head, history of heart issues, ready to. The fire search to Williams County with no ALS, full rig in service. CHS for the mutual aid at 45 South Ave, apartment 8 in the Village of Avon. For the 37-year-old male who passed out and fell and hit his head, history of heart issues, ready to.
2: 6-7 to fire dispatch. We're almost back to the county line. We'll take that job.
0: Copy 6-7. How's it? CHS.
3: CHS acknowledges this is done.

0: Roger, 407. Noisy V called and stated a Ashley Brooker is having a manic episode and walked out. She has dirty blonde hair and a tie-dye sweatshirt on.
1: Copy. Do they have papers to bring her back or what?
0: I'll give him a call back.

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0: I have Michael Capodoni's friend Simna on the line from 15½ Tennessee Street to check the welfare. Can I send her through to you?
1: Yeah.

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1: 405, I'm out with her.
0: 10-4, where are you at?
2: Are you on Red Jacket Street?
0: Red Jacket.
2: Did they have papers or no?
0: That's a negative. They did not. They say that the troopers brought her in.
2: Denver. I'll be 97, I'll be 405.
0: How was 405?
3: 405, security's blocking her back. We'll be clear.
0: Denver.

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0: Lincoln, Tom, Mary, 5599, LTM 5599, telephone at Casey.
1: Telephone, Casey.
2: It's
1: 629 Dash Run.

0: 154, this is.
1: 154.
0: Do you want to play for me? 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
1: Good.
0: Lincoln John, Tom, 2789, LJT, 2789.
1: Stand by. One, five, four.
0: Go ahead.
1: Comes back to Michaela Donahue.
0: Okay.

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1: 405.
0: Noise called back saying that she has been brought back to the hospital but needing law enforcement assistance for her behavior.
1: 904. Where's that mic, Abby?

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1: 1 6.
0: 1 6.
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0: 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KAM 7056 will be 15 south of Camel.
1: 15 south of Camel.

0: 5-0 Defense. What's the CR number?
1: 150, it's going to be 26-40101, repeating 26-40101.

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0: Lincoln Charles, X-ray 5269, LCX 5269. I'll be in the stagecoach, just off Slicker Hill.
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0: 71 Prine Street. Received 2-9-1-1 open lines. No one has found a call back. Left a voicemail to possibly a Trent Norton subject.
1: 9-1.
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1: Go ahead.
0: Trent called back saying it was an accidental. You can disregard.
1: Okay.

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1: Marine One.
0: New York 6868 Mary Victor. New York 6868 Mary Victor will be at 056.
1: 056.

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0: Lincoln Tom Mary 627, LTM 6187, it's going to be Sutton and Brownsville.

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0: 3339 Redmond Road in West Barta, imitating Moore Road and Shaw Road for the lockout of a blue Chevy, negative running. 3339 Redmond Road.
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0: Is that you, 1849 for the 911?
2: 1849.
0: 7559 Presbyterian Road in the town of West Barta. A male called 911 stating he wanted to make a report on two people, possible 220 activity. One possibly had a gun on them, and they were going to be looking for him. When the caller advised that we were going to meet with him, he then hung up. Said that he was on his way from Monroe County, but plotted at that address. 7559 Presbyterian Road, West Barta.
2: 2849, copy.
0: Copy, you want a second car?
2: No, I'll be outside.
0: Second car?

0: 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Missing is Katrina M. Loveland, date of birth 11/15/1988. Katrina was last seen at 10861 McCurdy Road, the Skybrook Campground, site 135 at approximately 0200 today's date. She has left on foot. She has a cell phone on her, but has been sent off. Katrina is described as a white female, approximately 5'3", 112 pounds. She has brown hair with blue eyes, does have a feather tattooed on her neck. She was last seen wearing blue PJ bottoms, unknown what color shirt. If located, check her welfare and contact the authority. 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K535, all levies and that prepared a copy, 1065, item 1, today's date. Check the welfare authority of LCSO. Missing is Katrina M. Loveland, date of birth 11/15/1988. Katrina was last seen at 10861 McCurdy Road, Scarborough Campground, site 135 at approximately 0200 today's date. She has left on foot. She does have a cell phone on her, but it has been sent off. Katrina is described as a white female, approximately 5'3", 112 pounds. She does have brown hair with blue eyes and has a feather tattooed on her neck. She was last seen wearing blue PJ bottoms, unknown what color shirt. If located, check her welfare and contact the authority. Stand by for acknowledgements. MMPD. Danville PD.
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0: 119.
2: 144. 144.
0: 146.
2: 146.
0: 151.
2: 151.
0: 162.
2: 162.
0: Marine 1.
2: Marine 1.
0: Mount Marsh PD.
2: 671.

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1: 144.
2: 144.
1: 146.
0: 146.
1: 151.
0: 151.
1: 162.
0: 162.
1: Marine 1.
0: Marine 1.
1: Mount Marsh PD.
0: 671.
1: Able 1. Waiting for 2. Zero, 060.
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1: 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And we are at 46.
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0: It appears nobody's home. I've attempted to call the phone number on the job 3 times with no answer. Are you able to call, see if you can get a hold of him?
1: We'll try.

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1: I did end up making contact with a Carla Latimer subject. She said that she'll be home in 10 minutes, but that it was not her that made a complaint, and that it was possibly her son that will also be home with her in 10 minutes.
0: Received.

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0: 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Troy is no longer looking to report anything. It sounds like he wasn't being quite truthful to begin with, and I'll be clear.
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1: 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It's gonna be Wadsworth at Linden.
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1: 169, Livonia.
0: Going northbound on Westlake Road, last seen passing Graywood Center. Looking for the dark gray pickup truck going high rates of speed, passing people unsafely. Going northbound on Westlake Road.
1: Copy. Well, I'm right here, Trip. I'm right here, some of that as well.

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0: Correction, it's going to be 10/0 Virginia. David Adam Nora, 3, Victor Adam Nora, Dan, 3, Van. It's going to be 256, just off 28.
1: Suffer.

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Burgess 2, Livingston County for your ALS unit. 2881 is at 1208 Oak Openings Road in the town of Avon between North Avon Road and Works Road. Calls are for a 67-year-old male who fell from the standing position. Me 562, Livingston County for your ALS, being requested to 1208 Oak Opening Road in the town of Avon between North Avon Road and Works Road. Original call was for a 67-year-old male who fell from the standing position.

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0: Two seven six one,
1: fire was canceled, you can disregard.
0: Copy.

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2: B1 fire dispatch, is there any TA on the ALS?
1: 6284.
3: 84, we just left the engine.
1: 2881. Eight eight eight one. They just left the engines.

0: 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Say again, sorry, I lost that.
1: They just left Hamptons.
0: Roger.

0: Charlie Fisher 2 of 2 881.
1: 381 Fire Dispatch. We have the patient on the bed. Scott has done a preliminary evaluation of the patient. Would like to have ALS checking further. We're explaining to them now that they'll be about 15 minutes out. 684.

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0: 7063 Pokey Moonshine Road in Springwater off of Kearney Hollow for the motorcycle accident. One patient at this time, still taking more. 7063 Pokey Moonshine.
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1: Just advise, we're starting fire and EMS that way. The male patient is reporting ankle pain, but has not remembered any part of the accident.
0: Copy. Well, 19 dispatch, I'm going to start that way, and 144 is as well for FIU.
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1: 6284.
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0: 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Can be an off one.
1: 6281 from Hamptons.
0: 6281 from Hamptons. Trevor, where are you? Six, five, one.

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0: Can you just check the area of East Lake Road and Van Zandt? We have a report of heavy dark smoke in the area, but we don't have any controlled burns reported at this time.
1: Yeah, we see it from the north end dispatch. It looks like it's in Ontario County. It is also disappearing at the moment.

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0: We're asking South Livonia, and that smoke appears to be more federal in Niagara area or somewhere over in that direction.
1: Copy, 2 minutes,

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0: 5601 Big Tree Road in Livonia. It's going to be the Minahan in between Westlake Road and Pebble Beach Road. Caller stated he's having an argument with his 27-year-old son, then disconnected. No one in town to call back. Minahan's in Livonia.
1: 24-3. Yeah.

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2: It'll be Florida, Boy Henry 4, 4 David Henry, VH4, 40H. I'll be main at Sickles.
0: 10-4. 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
0: Caller called back, was not being forthcoming with any information, but stated his son is now in the parking lot, acting aggressive towards him, and he's possibly leaving, was advised to call us back if he did.
1: 210, not your line.
0: Currently in the parking lot, the son is acting aggressive towards the caller, and he said he possibly would be leaving, and I advised him if he did, he needed to call us back.
1: All right, copy. Thank you.

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1: 154.
0: Can you create a DIR, send it to myself in 058, and make it for the Everett campground address, lot 135?
1: Yeah. 10-4.
0: And 058 will be 15 by 1 on that harassment charges.
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0: 4-4 is on.
1: Have another call on this from an employee from Minahans. They're currently in a parking lot near a black pickup and a red SUV, and they're now becoming physical with one another.
0: Simple.
1: 19, go ahead.
2: Who's that bike rush come back to?
0: Law enforcement dispatch. I can head towards Minahans.
1: Copy, thank you. 119.
2: 119.
1: Come check to Casper's Ferrara.
2: And 4. I've got it. It's Casper's, Johannes, Jacobus, Petrus, and then that last name. I know it's a lot. Can you just run him in New York and see if there's anything? He's got a South Africa license.
1: Seven. 7-1, you said it.
0: 4-5.

0: 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The sun has left. He's walking northbound on 256 towards Avon. The father's still in the black pickup truck in the parking lot.
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0: 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He's walking northbound on 256 towards Avon. The father's still in the black pickup truck in the parking lot.
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0: 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I'll be out with them northbound 256. It'll be a white shirt, green pants.
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0: Did you copy 144?
1: Perfect.

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1: 151, Lakeville.
0: Can you just additionally check Federal Road and Niagara Road in regards to the smoke investigation?
1: I'm for.

0: Okay. Let's do one more. Casper is showing not on file in New York.
1: That's all, thanks.
2: 154, this is
0: 154.
2: Can I get the CR number for the harassment?
0: 154, it's going to be 26-40133, 26-40133.
2: Okay, thanks.
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0: 4695 Littleville Road in Avon, in between Derby Road and Antonio Drive. Partner's on the phone with a complaint saying that there's a male arguing with her husband. There are children present, negative weapons or intox. 4695 Littleville Road in Avon.
1: Copy.
0: 944. Just be advised, that's a family trouble from yesterday. She had called earlier looking to speak with you.
1: All right, 10-4.

0: 24.
1: Dual 9 dispatch. 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I'm in. What do you got?
0: Just wondering if you're able to step out with our car or first respond to 4695 Littleville Road in Avon for the family trouble.
1: 10-4.

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0: I'm going to be 98 from the scene. If you can just get your reports.
1: 10-4.
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1: 2881, fire dispatch. We're wrapping up now. We're at the refusal transport.
0: Transport.

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1: Four one five one section, is someone still seeing smoke in this direction?
0: We've only received one call on it.
1: 7-4. I'm not seeing any smoke up here.
0: Sure. That's the 1-844, your status.
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0: Time out.

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0: 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It's going to be Lake Vulpi, Lake Old Grove.